will take your clothes off. You will sit down in this meadow and you will be free. Damn it. 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
0: 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I forgot how to do it. I forgot how to do it. That's a task that you tell me I did.
2: Yo.
0: Most of them still working the ads. But what? I cannot do this.
3: Hey, the cat out. Close my hands up.
4: The kids got too much power. They got too much power.
3: Water.

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Damn it. Okay. Fine.

said to be my selector. Each and everybody by Dan, alright. Mike and I'm a hot father, beyond the other star. Here we come with your selection. 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Stand for 1, 2. 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

0: Brad, please. 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
1: For God's sake.
2: Pirates. Oh, Jim. If that's what you're thinking, you're dead wrong.
3: When I was just a lad,

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My father said, now son, this choice deserves deliberation. Though you could be a doctor, or perhaps a financier, my boy, why not consider a more

0: friendship and adventure are what we can't live without.
1: And when you're a professional pirate,
2: that's what the job's about.
0: Upstage, lads. This is my only number. No cakes of France's drink. The Spanish all despise it. But to the British, he's a hero, and they idolize him. It's how you look at buccaneers that makes them bad or good. And I see us as members of a noble brotherhood.
1: Hey, ho, ho.
0: Oh, I love
1: on the road to
0: poetry and
1: men. And before we lose our tempers, we will always count to ten.
0: On occasion, there may be someone you have to execute.
1: But when you're a professional pirate,
3: you don't have to wear a suit.
4: What?
5: I could have been a surgeon. I like taking things apart.
6: I could have been a lawyer, but I just had too much heart.
3: I could have been in politics, 'cause I've always been a big spender.
7: And me, I could have been a contender.
0: Some say that pirates steal and should be feared and hated. I say we're victims of bad press. It's all exaggerated. We'd never stab you in the back. We'd never lie or cheat. We're just about the nicest guys you'd ever want to meet. Well, look at us, Jim. We're a festival of conviviality.
8: Conviviality.
6: Yes, conviviviality, stupid.
8: That's what it said.
9: We're ready, O Capitan.
10: Good. You men guard the ship while I'm gone. We'll be back as soon as we get Jim.
9: Aye, aye, Captain.
10: Cast off, Mr. Beaker. Thanks for coming along, men.
11: Are you kidding? Jim's family.
12: Yeah.
13: Tell the truth, lad. Do you really think the captain and the squire are planning to share the treasure with the likes of us? Can't he? No. And we've been the rightful owners. Flint's own crew, who shed our blood getting it here. Join us, lad. Donate your compass to the treasure hunt and get a full share.

Interpreted by the mind. They are cataloged and recorded and either acted upon directly or stored in the memory or both. Now, this process, unless we pay it tremendous attention, begins to separate us from the reality of the now. Am I being clear?

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This song is Someday, Bloody Someday.

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If it wasn't for the independence, if it wasn't for the small little cities and the few little ghetto guys trying to make music, it would have never happened. Some of these guys will never make a dime. Some of these guys will be poor and die alone. But in the process, they've been the true renegades. And the true rebels always walk alone anyway.

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Yo, order for an opay, Washo Brenner, a bo, Nangochi, a pansma, and I, eha, ayo, mangana radio, do concrona possum in the Hanimino, Naposu Bakuni, Mosom for a mumbadu kitchen, Mamina, Chiano pay. Zaro pay so, what do you feed you at to her? And opay, no walk up him, don't you?

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You got a four, never cheer one door, Emma Abusia. Yenia Ofori Pankuja Etia Busia Edamasi Senra Obertown Wachi Ma Uja won this year won't be a quiet and ra Yame emphasis and shrub.

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I'm a

0: of fair moon and son of Opiano, Abusia, and all Dabaton Tintin, see Mumian Tian and Resisia, the Minstra Munina.
1: I'll talk some of you, Sebano, at airports, Miss Z on Yama. Tell us about that.
2: First off,
1: okay.
2: My flight was delayed. There was so many things going on. Me drew airport is so. And I think it's almost kind of near mana. They mark it. And I think that's what they did. And I had some items in there that I was going to be given to people that are helping.
1: Items, man.
2: Perfume. So I bid a lot of perfume because me know, I know, said so the people that are going to help me, you know, I will not have enough money to give to everybody. So I brought the perfume to be given to them as a gift.
1: Bare number, bare thing.
2: I think it's about 30 pieces of them because I know.
1: Say,
2: yes, because I know I have a few people that are going to be helping. So at least it will be at two or one, and that's it. And there's a lot of people, and then also friends and family that I haven't seen for a long time were also part of
1: what did you want to turn them out?
2: You understand what I'm saying? I feel me drew customs, almost say, Minchia. And I'm like, the things that the money that's duty on the items. And I'm like, it's not personal use. So I say, there's no way I'm a fat. But there is port. That is a main ship and I'm in Famba. So they collected them and told me so I have to pay an extra. As we speak. I have a video of it. I almost seized at the airport. They took my, like, almost wasting me time for 2-3 hours. I was still sitting in a wheelchair. Almost seized perfume. See, I wore customs.
1: Almost seized perfume
2: means I have to pay that amount. And see, I was talking to one of the customers. She was like, oh, you have to write a letter to the commissioner or whatever. And I know, say, oh, no, it's only many naive formalities. Nobody is going to respond to me. Of course not. Or they will frustrate me and I'll leave the items and go. And what becomes of the item? I'm still working on it to see if I will pay for it or not. The guy was telling me, say, I'm able to take it back, but then look, when I have to write another letter and all of that. But I'm only here for a few days. So how does that even work? So me catch me no more work when to say, this is something that we all have. Yes, this is something that we have to speak against. So what I said, this is something because you are.
1: And then it's a foundation.
2: Look, this is not personal use. My personal ones in your baby so. We know now it's in boxes. So how then am I going to sell them?
1: Mr. Baby, how much did you say?
2: Almost $5,000.
1: $5,000.
2: No, $5,000 Ghana.
1: Ghana cedis. Before they will give back.
2: They will give back to me. Yes.
1: Serious, phone. Promise is your phone.
2: There be anybody else and come with CZ and can make a bear fracas because look, I have my personal phone and I have a work phone. And I'm saying, like back when I may use
1: two three phones,
2: yes, okay. Ghana chip. I may be ship. These are all phones I may use. I'm not coming to sell, ain't you know, for them to be coming out with Sanya Marina. Honestly, it's a not.
1: Did they question you about the phones that you
2: No, they did not do that because it was in my bag. There was no way they were going to enter my bag. I would not let you enter my personal purse. That's my personal space. That is my personal space. You're not, no.
1: It's serious.
2: Yeah, it is serious. And I wasn't the only person they did that to.
1: Oh, I don't want to. Am I in the public?
2: It was about four of us at the counter. I know my and the CCTV footage, you can see, like they've ransacked my things, going through my personal belongings. And I'm saying that it is not right.
0: Give me a bag for you.

0: yen kuchi immigration officer ya ye ni interview ewo TV so ye TV so ensemo kan efa niema edi ekofi ewo airport moma yenti ewura
1: wonamfofo bia
2: But how do you determine whether we are Achedi or so we are Achedi?
1: Ndii, ni edi kan enu se mka se be profile o. Ye no be di.
2: Mo be bi say ni me wall bag ni mu yin na.
1: Ye be bi sa o. Se den na ukita, na wa che o mi ame ho niema. 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O so mi kita we. 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Na me beton bi. Aha. Enti law no.
2: Nti we na yemra no.
1: Mpatwan. Ba ko wo ha e be bie we mu ye.
2: Okay.
1: Nti we exemptions as oko customs code na. Appendix B section 2 A to D any I no be boy.
2: Okay.
1: Se benya e bo be ma memre
2: ni we dia. Okay. Nti
1: A no.
2: O se. Ya bo tracking kan yo.
1: Mpatwan ma se.
2: Nti ase.
1: O se Or say the following goods, which are the bona fide baggage and property of the passenger, and are in such quantities and of such kind as are, in the opinion of the proper officer, appropriate to the passenger, but do not include goods for sale, are admitted free of duty as passenger's baggage. That is the two.
2: Okay.
1: Now, A, no say, the war etche, when etche, personal effect.
2: Okay.
1: Or say, wearing apparel and personal effects, whether new or used.
2: Okay. Atade abeshe.
1: Obeshe bia oba wato foforo aka dada na ho ntia no hu abe hu so we e ye den tare oba abeshe.
2: E no sa don tuato wo.
1: Pa cho dabi ntiato.
2: E nfa ho ne the quantity.
1: Your threshold and I make us say new or used no. Airline ni ma o two bags e ni say oba ni two bags betimi apart.
2: Okay. But two bags betimi load ni type be style bia opa bia.
1: I say am threshold kilos. Nti u dey load ni ni am a obeshe she. Nti e status nti say oba gan no. And Tyrion and Power Obesha, Unja tax.
2: I see.
1: Sports requisites, toys, and articles for household use. Into Unia, my
2: boy.
1: And Kuala and Kuala toys, say penny, do you use toy?
2: Hey, what a control! What a control! What's a toys and pay for use toy?
1: Into the bad, yes, a toy, a beshe.
2: I see.
1: And he said toys.
2: One thousand. Toys the car.
1: Patcho.
2: And I did.
1: But it was threshold quantity. Instead, I mean, all kinds for household use.
2: Okay. Okay. Toys are used to move.
1: Patcho.
2: But toys are here carrying now, so used to move.
1: They are one. Patcho. They are one.
2: Who names are toys? No.
1: And they all kind. You know, I'm imagining they are prohibited. A ban.
2: A toy.
1: A ban.
2: Let me say a toy.
3: How say a toy?
1: A toy.
2: Hey, a toy.
1: Ah, baby toy, no. Eh, man. And see, also pictures. Parambulate, also household use, such as perambulators. And we in Kuala carriage now, mommy, for the woman, too.
2: Yeah.
1: Pictures, wall pictures. Glassware, or glass plates, cups, linen, cutlery, crockery, and plates. Which are shown to the satisfaction of the proper officer to have been in the personal personal or household use of the passenger. And what's the AMU? What they bear was saying, who said, we're using the car.
2: Oh, okay.
1: Second, the trials were say photographic films and plates and sound recording tapes, but not including such material if imported for the purpose of commercial photography or sound recording.
2: I see.
1: And see more cameras
2: that were
1: mass recording. And then what they buy.
2: This
1: is a taxi. But we did say cameras in case you say, I would be shown
2: videos. I
1: know the untiato. And I know it should show appreciable. What do you
2: say? What is the car?
1: That's what I'm saying.
2: It's a shell box, Mukra, not to say, you want to move to your
1: toe.
2: But then shell box, Mudia.
1: A better was instruments and tools for the personal use of the passenger in his profession or trade.
2: Okay.
1: And you see,
2: the same yes and
1: true.
2: Then I called my cotton to cameras and microphones and myself for an idea because the same training is that was the same.
1: In some training, is it for mass production?
2: Yes, but for my personal use.
1: Personal.
2: Actually,

Nti next week no yebehwe na ene NDC ni panyi ba ko rekasa afa sa migration sense mi ho so your research nti next week no be my feedback Ubo she breno a abono ngotwe apansi ma edu no ensia enche Ubo ko sofi dorichi wona Geneno Ashe ya dishu ya asi

0: 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That is the mentality of Africans, you and I. E be ma de no no superiority complex e wo ye mu susu say you are right to ene ma bi. 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
2: 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So, we're on a new mission. 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

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And then there, or deeper to me, or quans from Kosu over years within. Amen. 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Menu cassafa, so capoto cassanoa. Was it God's plans for our lives? A future filled with hope. When you go pong, it's him who are all the mying. Any year that year, and need a room. A dark year, and need a room. A year, Yamia summer, Debbie out of four. Me know your tenida. A church day and da. That's what we perceive me no more. A do a sheer deal. Watu kasano, aye Jeremiah 29:11. See, for I know the thoughts that I think towards you, says the Lord, thoughts of peace and not of evil, to give you an expected end. 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But I awo at the mouth. 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And in stress say, Yin sia am na yin siya ohaw. 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God has good plans for his people. 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Amen to us. Say, God's timing is different from our timing. 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

0: near King Kane said, what they say, when you might drink one way and one, Senna, you're the better to your bravo. But your bushia, your ma, and son with Juma, your shum, oh, any young cassa, your sitzenemo, young coy. 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Bon aye a sorting and a sorting and your back on say Bribiano, no uncosu ye a sorting to so mutier a radiasum. 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For as the heavens are higher than the earth, so are my ways higher than your ways, and my thoughts than your thoughts. Mm. This is very deep. 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And the peace of God, which passeth all understanding, shall keep your hearts and minds through Christ Jesus. 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Aye itrese onyami he or two suffering and say, Yenfa, yen daddy in arm running chain. Yenfa, your hoe in arm running chain, obey through prayer, through thanksgiving. Now, may they must obey or see to give you an expected end. Proverbs 23:18, or see, for surely there is an end. And thine expectation shall not be cut off. It says, "If ye be woho, nani ye siwe nisu, nani yadi awobe ye friwe nisu. 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I will strengthen thee. 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Because who can verse 12 and 11 of Jeremiah 29? 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
0: Said ye, a bacuni, say, and upon a friend say, we move on. See, Nanka say, 12 o'clock,
1: yeah,
0: to 1 o'clock,
1: yeah,
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1: Okay.
0: And trade me dasi.
1: Yes, you dasi pa.
0: Okay.
1: Means me dasi.
0: Bye.
1: For the four gusuiti o man gana radio. Be sure breno a abon on kwa pounds in my dia nainum. Eha e o man gana radio. Yegui yon program na so. Yen and I do Jen Fibo and Safo, and the information between Yen and I in BBR King Bruce, who are with free mono, Yami Adma, if you da, and I a quacusino. A war, a BIC union of Furino, a Bazigila ho, Frit of Ho, and I a quacusino, a year feeder, a day any more. Time, no. Hey, 12 o'clock, send in an Akano. We see 1 o'clock. 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

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And you know, now say some about so our presby, baby, and ra, you call, you know, and you know, my ancient so. 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

0: Yeah, good morning.
1: Good morning, Bramo.
0: Yeah.
1: What are you saying?
0: Yeah, hey, Nana, how do you say? And pay?
1: My name is pretty years of my
0: Dorothy.
1: Yeah, then I say, Wakasa. 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I saw for no, and you know, to say, Mammy, any I saw for being more Maka. 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
0: And I want momentum, a momentum. Yeah, but the division fridge, that's a name, my bone, your number. Why? I'm more, my brain, I come you meet him back. Why? We didn't know, Miss Row. Why? Yamin, come, yo. Bye bye. You rampant. I mean, H. Row. I was Yammy Brain, I pray. Aha, and I name it movie. See, yet I treat the ampuance. Now, you da suffer Dorothy, I say. And I'm a nana sona, and no, this handsome kissy am I. And my uncle's who enshrano. I was here, aha, and I made the movie. See, the next program, no, a Eritrea voice. Yami Aduma, that's a neighbor, says here. My mom, you know, good morning.

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If it wasn't for the independence, if it wasn't for the small little cities and the few little ghetto guys trying to make music, it would have never happened. Some of these guys will never make a dime. Some of these guys will be poor and die alone. But in the process, they've been the true renegades. 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
2: Clear the floor out. 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

0: Brad, please. 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
1: For God's sake, it looks like...
2: Pirates. Oh, Jim. If that's what you're thinking, you're dead wrong.
3: When I was just a lad, looking for my true vocation, my father said, "Now, son, this choice deserves deliberation. Though you could be a doctor, or perhaps a financier, my boy, why not consider

0: Friendship and adventure are what we can't live without.
1: And when you're a professional pirate,
2: that's what the job's about.
0: Upstage, lads. This is my only number. Now take Sir Francis Drake. The Spanish all despise him. But to the British, he's a hero, and they idolize him. It's how you look at buccaneers that makes them bad or good. And I see us as members of a noble brotherhood.
1: Hey, ho, ho.
0: Oh, I love
1: it. On the road,
0: the military
1: and before we lose our tempers, we will always count to ten.
0: On occasion, there may be someone you have to execute.
1: But when you're a professional pirate,
3: you don't have to wear a suit. What?
4: I could have been a surgeon. I like
2: taking things apart. I could have been a lawyer, but I just had too much heart.
3: I could have been in politics, because I've always been a big spender.
5: And me, I could have been a contender.
0: Some say that pirates steal and should be feared and hated. I say we're victims of bad press. It's all exaggerated. We'd never stab you in the back. We'd never lie or cheat. We're just the best, the nicest guys you'd ever want to meet. Well, look at us, Jim. We're a festival of conviviality.
6: Conviviality.
2: That's conviviality, stupid.
6: That's what it said.
7: We're ready, old Capitan.
8: Good. You men guard the ship while I'm gone. We'll be back as soon as we get Jim.
7: Aye, aye, Captain.
8: Cast off, Mr. Beaker.
9: Thanks for coming along, men.
10: Are you kidding? Jim's family.
11: Yeah.
0: Tell the truth, lad. Do you really think the captain and the squire are planning to share the treasure with the likes of us? Can't he? No. And we've been the rightful owners. Flint's own crew, who shed our blood getting it here. Join us, lad. Don't nick your compass to the treasure hunt and get a full share.

uninterpreted by the mind. They are cataloged and recorded and either acted upon directly or stored in the memory or both. Now, this process, unless we pay it tremendous attention, begins to separate us from the reality of the now. Am I being clear?

Personal reasons make a difference. His last boss was allowed. Perhaps he had to keep his distance. Made a racket.

Story goes, they wore the clothes, they said the things to make it seem improbable. The will of a lie like the hope it was. And the good men tomorrow had their feet in the wallow, and their heads of brawn were nice ashorn, and how they bought their positions with saccharine and trust. And the world was asleep

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The solid book we wrote cannot be found today.

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Who's the hardest? Who's the hardest? I'm all things to all men, all of the women, all the children. Just say when and I'm taking till my tart is. Who's the hardest? Who's the hardest?

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Just say when and I'll take you to my TARDIS. Who's the hardest? Who's the hardest?

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If it wasn't for the independence, if it wasn't for the small little cities and the few little ghetto guys trying to make music, it would have never happened. Some of these guys will never make a dime. Some of these guys will be poor and die alone. But in the process, they've been the true renegades. 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